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Monday night at the Pacific Palisades. Are you going to all in if you want to answer a couple of questions? Mainly what is the topic?

says, oh, wrong number, sorry to waste your time. And I think to myself, why now?